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You got blood on your face, a big disgrace, waving your banner all over the place. We

0: 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We're going to continue with our English and Spanish hits in this program, Tony Franco Radio Show, Discoteca Abierta, Open Discotheque. Y esta canción, una de mis favoritas, I Really Love to See You Tonight.
1: Hello, yeah, it's been a while, not much, how about you?
0: It's been a while, we don't go to the movies,
1: I'm
0: we don't go
1: sure
0: to Tepeyac.
1: I called, I guess I really just wanted to talk to you.
0: Have some tacos dorados.

Bill, I want you to sit back and close your eyes. Think about all those wonderful times that we used to have, yeah. Now I know things aren't the way they used to be right now, but they are gonna get better someday. And I know that.

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Manantial de Agua Viva. Living Waters. A message of love, faith, and hope to the world.

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1: We're going to dedicate this song to George Contreras in the city of Long Beach, California. He wants to listen to He Ain't Heavy. He's my brother, the Hollies. Thank you, George, for your call. One of my favorite songs. Reminds me of my brother.

0: Tantas historias que tienen los taxistas, ¿verdad? Casi con ellos platicamos cuando nos subimos a un taxi de tantas cosas. Bueno, esa fue una de las historias que probablemente fueron ciertas. We're going to continue with our English and Spanish hits in this program, Tony Franco Radio Show, Discoteca Abierta, Open Discotheque. 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
1: Hello, yeah, it's been a while, not much, how about you?
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1: I'm not sure why I called, I guess I really just wanted to talk to you.
0: Have some tacos dorados.
1: I was thinking